Right from the start, you were a thief, you stole my heart, and I, your willing victim.

man try to grow with the past. It tears me down to size. Tell the world how to process, but don't take the same advice. I remember what I say, then the morning's filled with fear. Can't get a handle on my grief when every memory turns to tears. It's been a long time.

0: alegria e muita música aqui no Popline.
1: No fighting. We got the refugees. No fighting.